When I walk on by, girls be looking like they be fly. I pimp to the beat, walking down the street in my new the freak, yeah. This is how I roll, animal print pants out control. It's Red Food with the

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1: Say the word. See the light. Join the herd. Love it comes. Love it goes. Diamond memories. Go with the flow. Hear the music. Say the word. See the light. Join the herd. Love it comes. Love it goes. Diamond memories.

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1: 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This is the sound of sea. The sound which creates a new dimension. This is a new style of music.

0: 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It is you and me.
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0: 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We play the music you like. DRL. Pleasure Radio.
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0: Drink some margaritas by swing of blue lights. 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Are you with me? 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
1: 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We play the music you like. DRL. Pleasure Radio.

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1: 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TRL. 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

0: T. Rushmeer en de Monster Truck Driver. Straks nog de Bos en On The Run. We gaan even een knipoog doen naar Solid Sounds en Serious Beats. 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Lekker commercieel werk van Gala en Let A Boy Cry.
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1: 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And 1,000! 2,000! 3,000! 4,000!
2: Forget about it, Dave! We lost him!
3: Let him go.
1: No. No. It's not fair and it's not right! Sorry, God. I'm sorry. We stepped on your fucking territory! I'm sorry!
3: Oh, my God.
2: Annabelle's. 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We fucking got him.

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I

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Are you ready to go all the way? Okay, here we go. 1, 2, 3.

I see it, Baron. You don't have any choices. No one else can help you.

We're picking up brand new station through the time zone. Something in the sound is changing, you know?